0: is better than one. So weekdays from 2 p.m., when you get this...
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0: You'll get this... Two Ups at Two. 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And this. 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

0: 97XS is your home of better music. Stay right where you are and we'll prove it.
1: MMG is proud to be part of Rosebery and the rich history of the West Coast. In recent years, MMG has invested significantly in exploration, identifying underground ore bodies that will benefit a new generation of Tasmanians. Extended mine life will mean the protection of regional jobs and continued economic contribution to the local region. The operation employs around 600 employees and contractors on a local residential basis, with a significant number of those living on the West Coast. MMG, we mine for progress.
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0: 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From daily forecasts to boating conditions, our weather is always changing around our part of Tassie. If it's important to the West Coast, you'll hear about it right here. The West Coast Weather Report, each morning with Andrew Roberts for breakfast on 7XS.
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It's Fame and Irene Cara on the 80s Lunch.

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You won't hear Dexy's Midnight Runners or Tony Basil here because they're one-hit wonders. We're playing two songs from the same artist. This is the Two Ups at Two. West Coast 7XS.

Good music, and all of it. It is the two ups at two. That is Duran Duran's Hungry Like the Wolf from their second studio album that came out in 1982. Now, just a reminder, the West Coast Wilderness Railway are going to be carrying out investigation work this week along the railway corridor adjacent to Luana Road. Now, investigations are scheduled for this Wednesday, the 19th, and Thursday, the 20th of August, from 7 a.m. till 5 p.m. So please be patient and aware of these works to ensure workers and the public remain safe. If you've got any information, you can contact the West Coast Wilderness Railway as well. Now, don't forget, you can hop online at 7xs.com.au and submit your photo for the 2027 MMG and 7XS calendar. We're going to take 13 entries, so head online, submit your photo, and hopefully we can see your incredible work in our calendar. And, of course, we will be giving away those free in the community at the end of the year. All thanks to MMG, supporting local community and business on the West Coast. Stay with us, two from America coming up, but right now let's do this one from Duran Duran from the View to Kill movie. It is A View to Kill coming up for you next.

scissors, chopsticks and headphones all come in pairs. So now does your music. This is the Two Ups at Two. West Coast 7XS.

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1: It certainly is. John's just come home from a shift. He comes from Tulla, wants to hear Madonna's American Pie, the Don McLean version. Do.

You're on Better Music and More of It, West Coast 7XS. Jerry Rafferty in there with Baker Street. It's Andrew Roberts with you for a Tuesday morning. Great to have you along. Now, this month's winner on the West, we're giving away, all thanks to Queenstown Marketplace, a laser ambient diffuser clock radio with Bluetooth speaker with LED lights. Whether you want to drift off to sleep with your favourite relaxing playlist streaming, why not? Got to be in it to win it. And, of course, a win on the West is only 2 weeks long now, so don't wait to enter. It's all thanks to Queenstown Marketplace for your chance to win. Coming up, we've got John Farnham. I want to give that knee some action. I want to link in a chair reaction. Some Andy Gibb. Doing Billy Joel. I stay for a white wedding. Nice day too. Let's go back to 1983. This is Prince and Little Red Corvette.